0: 24 status.
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0: 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RP advised he's going to be in a white pickup truck. There are tools on the sidewalk and he's wanting to speak to an officer on what he should do about them.
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0: Can you respond 1614 Mentor Street, 1614 Mentor Street for a civil complaint? RP is advising a female who's supposed to be moving out of the residence, trying to leave items in the garage. And RP would like to know what his rights are with how long he has to keep them. There's more information in the notes. They are separated at this time. Female party has left. Voice status.

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0: 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The black male, black tank top, and sweatpants.
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Silver alert 045-2026, issued on July 12, 2026, on Carlito Chisholm, has been canceled. For more information on this cancellation, please contact the South Bend Police Department, Authority, Indiana State Police, Bloomington, 2100.

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1: 246, what?
0: Black Chevy Impala, no plate information, 9th and Hart.
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Central 246.

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0: Area 1, are you gonna need anyone else? Are you gonna get
2: I don't know yet. I'm out with 2, so if her wouldn't hurt.
0: Clear. Central, I'll be out 31.

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0: Will you look up Jade Barrett, J-A-D, Barrett, the male, in the name file and run a 2729 on him?

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1: 53 and 31 will still be on that stop. I'll be on today.

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at Samaritan EMS. I need your response at 341 South 13th Street. 341 South 13th Street for a 77-year-old female advising her left breast is swollen with a red spot. No recent falls or injuries. You can stay on your channels and you're clear of 2201.

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0: If you could respond, 11 Autumn Ridge Lane, 11 Autumn Ridge Lane for a welfare check. There's more information in the notes regarding this.
1: 10-4.

0: 21 Central.
1: Good.
0: Nothing on Sosa Drive. RP advises. He witnessed a silver Jeep leaving Calso's by the golf course. RP stated he followed them all the way to Sosa Drive where they parked. While he was following them, the silver Jeep was driving recklessly. No further information from that.
1: Clear. So the vehicle was driving reckless, and he didn't call it in when he was following them. So now they're back at their residence.

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1: Go ahead.
0: If you could respond to the area, Paul's Tavern, 1002 East 11th Street, RPU's advising suspicious activity, three vehicles, a dark Jeep Patriot, a second Jeep Patriot, color unknown, and a newer gray Chevy Silverado, driving slowly up and down the alleyway for about 15 to 20 minutes. Also advised they're using flashlights around Paul's Tavern, advised last seen 2 minutes ago.
1: Yeah, I'm clear. I'll be around to the area.
0: I'm clear. Thank you.

0: I'll be out there for you.
1: Okay. Five Central.
0: Five.
1: What about suspicious possibly disabled vehicles going to be in the area of 5035 North Old 41. Help you advise there is a car sitting in the middle of the roadway with its hazard on. He advised that the car is slanted. He wasn't quite sure what was happening.
0: Clear.

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1: Negative. 47 took care of it.
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0: No, Matt, with one of the vehicles. 28, going to be an eating W. Charles, Sam, Paul, 931. Here in front of Falls Tavern.

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2: Okay.
1: Here's 43. This is going to be in reference to a dog that was dumped and seen in the area. 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
0: South 73 South Schoolhouse Road, RV supervising us. There's subjects looking and messing around with vehicles on the lot.
1: Okay.

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1: 5.
0: They left yet, or were they on scene still?
1: The RP continued on southbound on 41.
0: Repeat, please.
1: RP is just a passerby, Weston, continuing southbound on 41.

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0: If you could respond to 1719 North 14th, 1719 North 14th, possible 1096. There's more notes in the incident for this incident. He is advising no sirens.
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0: 1408 East St. Clair Street. RP's advising that a motorcycle's revving up the engines in the church parking lot.
1: 10-4 now.
2: Central 5.
0: 42-5.
2: We're arriving.
0: I'm clear.

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1: Standard.
0: I'm here at First Church of God.
1: Okay.

0: 200.
1: Good. I'm going to go ahead with that mental health call. There is a motorcycle that's driving around in the parking lot. It almost looks like they're trying to practice, like, to get the hang of riding this bike or something. It's not a very loud bike. I'm not going to make contact right now.
0: 10-4.
1: So you can clear out that 14 to St. Clair call. Put me out with other units, 1719.
2: Cool. So, school officer, just information, I'll be called back to advise. They are there now. Three white vehicles are in front of the RCS truck.
0: Going to be

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0: 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It's an open line. I heard a male yelling, child screaming, and door slamming. 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Not answering any callbacks.
1: Hey,
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0: I'm headed to that 911 hang up. 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
1: 911-1082, I don't think we're going to need anything. He's not alleged anything for an ED in either way, so.
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0: Central, 200.
1: 200.
0: Reference 10 South 9th. How did we get that address? 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
1: I looked the number that called in up in the name file and got that address.
0: 10-4.

0: Unit just 43, I've got a few numbers on outside of the one.
1: Sir, 2 hours of riding on 9.
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0: 36, just 43. I do not have an F to 95 at this time, but if you do make contact with him, just still and go until we talk to him further.
1: Okay, 4.
2: His name is spelled Fertile, F-R-A-N-K, in the name file, Fertile, F-E-R-T-I-L-E, 1502 Broadway.
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0: Selfie 200, we're going to be checking 1502 Broadway, reference attempt to locate other half.
2: Six, I'm still down here on 9.
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0: One of you down there. This 1043, this same suspect was in 95 for F6 domestic against her about 2.5 years ago. I'm looking up convictions and any no contact orders now.
1: This 10-4, do you want us to hold off on making contact or go ahead and try to knock on the door?
0: Go ahead and try to make contact with him. Just don't cut him loose yet if he didn't make contact.
1: 10-4.

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1: Have your DOB and your physical when ready.
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1: The black male, 45 years of age, 5'10", 225 pounds.
0: 10-4.

0: Just 1043. They're advising, in addition to him moving out a year ago, they have no idea where he's living. It's going to be a dead end here.
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1: Could you respond 8775 East Royal Oak Church Road for the Royal Oak Church? 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
0: 1403 US Way Avenue, have a harassment complaint. RP's advising. He recently got in contact with his ex-girlfriend to talk about getting back together. He sent an explicit photo and he's wanting to talk to an officer about it.
1: Clear.

0: 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I'm going to need you to go to TAC 8, Central Clear, 114.
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0: stress before. 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No contractions. 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
1: Clear on traffic and
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1: Center brush off.
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0: Transporting. 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
0: 8.3 against M clear, Tuck 8.
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0: Vincent's Fire Department, Rescue 4, Good Samaritan EMS, respond to 98 William Street, for a suicide attempt. Female took a bottle of trazodone. She is awake and breathing. She is currently sitting in a vehicle, also drinking all day. We'll get law enforcement en route as well. Pack 8 assigned, Pack 8. Central is clear, 0228.
1: Rescue 4 is clear.
0: City units respond 98 William Street for a suicide attempt. A female took a bottle of trazodone. She's sitting in a car, black Nissan Altima. She's also highly intoxicated. Advised she is unresponsive, possibly at this time. Central 0228.
1: 36 clear.
2: 200. 06.
0: Attempting possibly CPR, advising female is unresponsive at this time.

0: Central, who's the caller, and are they on scene?
1: I don't have a name for the caller. They are on scene. It sounds like female might be responding at this time, and she's in and out of it.
0: Incredible.
1: I'm Claremag 36.
2: Rescue 4 is now clear on updated information.
1: Clear Rescue 4, this is another updated information. Female is responding. She is in and out at this time.

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2: Ridge 4 is arriving.
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3: 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I'm gonna have you guys stay mobile.
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206 Central. South 6th Street at Bethlehem Tire. RP advised he was walking by and heard a male talking at the back of the building but couldn't see anyone.

0: 206, 37. Just 43. I saw George Evans walking that way not too long ago in his normal state that we deal with him.
1: Edward from Central, 206, you can show me right in the area.
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0: Just 1043, I've walked the property back here. I'm sure there's nobody back here. Can the caller advise any further?

0: He advised he was walking through the alley and heard them.
1: Ten four. George Evans is across the street at the gas station talking kind of loudly to somebody else. There's a little bit of an echo and a reverberation. I can hear him talking over here. Maybe that's who they heard, but there's nobody on the property. Everything's 10-2. You can log me 10-8.
0: Okay.

0: sense, but that MAX 36 is marked or arriving at 2:10.
1: Crest

42, 24 Central. Deer spawn's going to be on Bignell Road in the area 4672 North Bignell Road. It's going to be a PD accident vehicle versus deer, a 2000 Chevy Impala. No injuries, no smoke, fire, or fluids coming from the vehicle. Deer location is unknown.

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0: If you could respond to 127 East New Albany Avenue, suspicious activity, RP advised as you drove by, noticed the back door to the vehicle parked at this residence was open, no lights are on, no one around. He advised a female and children residing here. 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
0: Are you available for a noise complaint? 303 Landry Drive, going to be in this area. RP's advising ongoing issues. Somebody playing extremely loud music so loud it'll vibrate her home. It's happening right now.
1: 10-4, I'll be in now.
0: I'm clear. Thank you.

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0: Tower on time. Battalion one. Battalion four.
2: Hey.
0: Looking.
2: Major.
1: Bo. Institute. Cass.
0: Morrison.
1: Bodger.
0: Sherman. Thirsty for.
1: Ralph.
0: Billy. Why?
2: Face to.
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1: 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Central's internet will be down for approximately 1 hour. This will affect mobile, CAD, and IDAX. We will advise when it's back up. Central's clear, 702.

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1: State police.
0: Okay, please, if you have anybody available, we need assistance. I-69 southbound at the 49.5. We have a rollover water tanker. We need help with traffic control and diversion.

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0: Vincent's Police Department. Good Samaritan EMS, Vincent's Fire Department. Just information. Ridgeway between 14th and 16th is closed via the sewer department until further notice. Ridgeway between 14th and 16th is closed. Central clear at 7:50.
1: City Fire, Swear.

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1: 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Headquarters 11, traffic stop.
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0: 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We're going to be at 61 Forbes.
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0: 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The cat is barely alive. He's requesting an officer.
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0: 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Queen, Queen, 4713. We're going to be pulling into Franklin.
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0: 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We're pulling into the church on Forbes and Wabash, 30 Indiana, Young Mary George, 763.
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2: Can you call over to Vandenberg County, look up this subject that I stopped? She may have a signal 40 out of there. Name is going to be Tom Adam King Ida Young Adam Henry. Last name is going to be Sharp. Common spelling. Date of birth is going to be January 4th of 2006. I just looked her up, her name, on Insight.
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0: Be out 2nd and Harrison, right in front of the Humana East building, with a unoccupied white Cadillac. It's going to be parked up on the roadway, right in a traffic jam. Got a white one already.
1: Clear.
0: And you got a handicap, David 891 Union John.
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0: Tonight. Clear. I'm going to go inside and see if I can figure out whose vehicle this is. If not, I'm just going to come to

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1: Go ahead.
0: That's out, let me know whose vehicle this is. 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

0: 飞行员。
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1: 快。7 animal complaint at 518 West 5th Street. He's advising that the dogs that were supposed to be taken care of by a neighbor are running loose and terrorizing the neighborhood. The dogs were released to that neighbor after they were found without food and water at a welfare check over the weekend.

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1: 937.
2: Medic 37, be transporting GSH and begin mileage be 0.0.
1: Where's Medic 37?
0: Central T-34, updated location, we'll be pulling into Franklin.

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1: Go ahead.
0: Received a 911 open line. It's going to be Clark's call. I did try to call back, went to voicemail, left a voicemail.
1: Probably one of the construction workers out there.

0: service level.
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0: Medic 37, arriving GSH in mileage 1.1.
1: All right.

0: 2022. VU 11 Central.
1: Go ahead.
0: That subject called in, advised that it was an accidental. It's going to be a call then.

0: you mind if the dogs were outside?
1: Correct. RP said that the dogs are running the neighborhood.
0: And 518 is the New Marriage?
1: That's the RP's address. The neighbor that's supposed to be watching the dogs is going to be at 321 West 5th.

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1: Good.
0: Tried to locate that individual. Was unable to locate. Everything sent to here at 12 o'clock. We said, hey.
1: Please.

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1: Yes.
0: Do you check 300 North 1st Street? It's going to be the Green Door Center. I had a 911 abandoned call come in from there.

0: 4211.
1: 4211.
0: Spoke to the individual, 321. He's aware the dogs are out. He's trying to get them rounded up so he can get them back in the pen tonight.
1: Clear.

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0: 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I'm going 10-8.
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0: 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I'll be on 1215 Wabash. Speaking with complainant, references animal problem.
1: Great.

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P-34. 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

Central, 234. 234. I'm speaking with a female that's currently caring for these animals. If you would, just document license plate Henry Adam Mary 332. The pet port will also be on scene. Clear.

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1: 234.
0: All three dogs are in good health. I'll be tonight.
1: Question.

0: Central 16. I don't think he's in his truck right now.
1: Affirmative.
2: Central 11, you're covered.
1: Affirmative. I was going to have you try, but never mind. I'm on the Frank right now.

0: 4216, is it denying your login?
1: It's saying the server's unavailable.
0: Okay.

0: 42 16 Central.
1: Done.
0: Received a call, a medical alarm activation that was requesting police assistance at 113 West 5th Street in Bicknell. They advised that their son was out of control and abusing them. Medical alarm company could not advise the age of the son or give me any other information besides that.
1: 10-4, can you 10-9 the address?
0: 113 West 5th Street.
1: Clear.
2: And 1622, what's your location?
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4 6 7. 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I walk him through the steps of what to do next. I'll be 10-8.

0: Attention Vincent Fire Department, Vincent Township Fire Department, Engine 2, Truck 7, Good Samaritan EMS. Respond to 350 Felt King Road, 350 Felt King Road, apartment 105, 78-year-old female subject, difficulty breathing. Traffic will be on TAC number 8, TAC 8, Central Clear at 1044.
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1: 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I should say partially.
0: Central Truck 7.
1: Truck 7.
0: On scene.
1: 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If you have one, then we can try.
0: I don't know, I was just asking.
1: Clear. I'll let you know if it goes down again.
0: Definitely.

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0: Have a PD accident at 1744 South Odessa Road. It's going to be on the fly. Vehicle hits one of the poles there. 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
1: I'm clearing out.

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I'll be out at 319 Broadway, First Christian Church. 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Tim.

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0: 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I had a 911 hang up. I didn't make contact. They advised it was accidental.
1: Clear.

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I'm 10-8 for Broadway. 10 for Broadway.

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2: I've gathered all the information here. Report's complete. Just advise when you get an incident number, please.
3: Okay. 4220. Could you repeat the last part of your information about the number?
2: I just asked if you could advise when you get an incident number for this, please.
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0: Do you have someone free that can assist with traffic on the 61 Wabash overpass with a slag?
1: Can you head over there? 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

0: 朋友，
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2: 对。
1: Have a fire escort starting at 2202 South Old Decker Road to the over the bridge. It is advised they do have a corn harvester on the back, so this might make the escort a little bit more difficult.
2: Central, I'll get it.
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2: All right.
1: Need you to go to 501, meet with the subject that had a traffic accident on Saturday.

0: Jr. 先生。
1: 问他。
0: Senior is fine, the 1723 Hart Street is going to be checking the cash. They have a disruptive customer for needing assistance with.
1: 10 4.
2: Sophie, you can send them.
1: 43, it's still not allowing me to log on to CAD. The mapping program showing the GPS of the green line, but the UPL is red. Still be on your guys' end.
2: Correct.

0: 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Where's the individual at?
1: They're going to be sitting at 2202 Old Decker Road.

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Traffic will be on path number 1, path 1, Central Clear at 1219.

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2: Central 704.
1: 704.
2: In route.
1: 704. 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
2: Rescue 7.
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1: Rescue 4. 96 North Hillcrest Drive. Reference female subject that has hit a house and shifted the foundation. Traffic is on tap 1. Since clear 1221.
2: Central
1: Midnight. Okay. Here. Battalion 1. Battalion 1, do you have traffic?

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0: 11:15, were you trying to get a hold of me?
1: 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Where do we know?
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3: Good Samaritan EMS, Edwardsport Fire Department, engine 16, tanker 16, respond to the Duke Energy Plant in Edwardsport, 15424 State Road 358 for a fire alarm. You can move on to traffic 2TAC. 2TAC 2 is assigned, central clear at 1226.
4: Clear, that's what I'm looking at this time, too, on our map. She told me it was drive, however, the correction is it's going to have to be road. It's back there in the woods.
2: T-25 at Hart and 41, the eastbound side, so you can block traffic when the bicycles come in. They should be just a few minutes, 10 or 15 minutes.
5: 10-4, just 4-3, my end car isn't working for some reason.
4: BLETT, that's who the homeowner is.
6: Okay, and given that, what is the address?
4: When I looked at the map, it's going to be 2296 North Hillcrest Road. I'm going to update.
6: Clear.
0: They're coming up on the clover leaf, just 43.
2: 10-4.
4: Attention units, correction on that address is going to be 2296 North Hillcrest Road, 2296 North Hillcrest Road. The name on the house is a Bramblett, B-R-A-M-B-L-E-T-T.
5: Good. What's the location of your 1050?
6: 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I'm on privilege now. I'm almost there.
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3: Edwardsport Fire Department, respond to the Duke Energy Plant in Edwardsport, 15424, engine 16, tanker 16, second page, central clear at 1229.
6: I'll be on scene. Has anybody established command?
3: No, they have not.
6: Authority 701, established Hillcrest command.
3: It's clear.
1: 11.
3: 4211.
1: We'll begin the farm escort.
3: Wait.
1: It's 17 off by when we get closer to 6 and back off.
3: Clear.
6: Central 22, I'm arriving.
3: 4222.
6: I believe the road is possibly going to be shut down with fire trucks in the middle of it. I'll see if I can get it open though.
1: 704.
3: 704.

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0: Right, and now for disregard for any guests not on scene at Hillcrest except for law enforcement.
1: Do you want me to disregard Lawrence?
0: Affirmative. Were you quite on a disregard?
2: Negative, clear now.
1: It's not on scene at Hillcrest Drive, 2296 Hillcrest Road. You can disregard the run. Authority is 701. Central clear, 1232.

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0: Left. 2627.
1: 2627. Left, north.
0: Nine, it looks like they're passing 61.

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0: Sir Troy's by request. We're going to be up in the driveway.
1: Sensor clear.
0: It's going to be moderate front end damage, all wheels up. Radiator is loose, so you want to advise them?
1: Clear. None.
2: He won't go ahead and go across. It's your juvenile problem.
1: Okay. Twelve-year-old male didn't look before crossing. Caller was a driver. They were driving by Greg Park.
2: Thank you.

0: So see what this pedestrian threw that's coming east.
1: Thank you. You guys can answer that number.
2: Last 5, 26, 651.
1: Revised 26651.
3: Well,
1: that's correct.
3: That is.
1: Well, thank you.
4: That's 16. Hold on.
3: Go ahead.
4: I'm going to go ahead and shut it down. Just advise me, last car over.
2: Last car should be a white Jeep Cherokee.
4: Please, thanks.
0: 4222 Central.
5: What?
0: What type of vehicle is this?

0: what type of vehicle is this going to be? Is this a sedan, SUV?
1: It's going to be a Honda HR-V, all-wheel drive.

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1: I was just advising them to make a model of the vehicle here.

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1: 42 11.
0: Yeah, score completed. 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

0: 7701.
1: When you come back, you probably ought to come either down Kimmel or down Beer House. It's very congested at 41 at Hart.
2: Repeat.
1: When you come back to the station, you ought to either come out Main Street or Beer House. It's very congested at the overpass at 41.

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0: attention Benson Fire Department Ladder 3, Good Samaritan EMS. I need you to respond to 226 West Jefferson Avenue. 226 West Jefferson Avenue. I have a 48-year-old female subject advised she's having chest discomfort, pain in her chest. Also, a little difficulty breathing. Traffic was on attack number 8, attack 8, Central Clear at 1300.
1: Responding to 33 will be making the Jefferson call. Additional crew can take the 6th Street room.
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0: Ladder.
3: 34 clearing route to south.
0: Clear, 34.

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This is Firefighter Rescue 4, Gibson's EMS. Respond to 3801 North Oak Bristol Road. Vermel has fallen. His head, he is bleeding from his head, eyebrow, and elbow. 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
1: This is going to be D Hall, room 47. D Hall, room 47.
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1: Okay, thank you, Edna. 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
0: We're clear on CAD. Is there a control car off of, like, maybe South Decker Road?

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1: Clear. A lot of black smoke. Possibly over like you're turning off South Decker, turn towards South Gate, toward the vet. You should be able to see it off your PTZ.

0: So it's not in the area of Southgate then? Is it further south on 41?
1: I'm not able to tell. I'm going closer to the river, but I just can't tell if it's on the Illinois side or the Indiana side, but it's going to be close to the river.
0: Okay.
2: Vincent, 188.
3: 188.
2: I'm 10-8. I'll have to return in about an hour to pick those up.
3: 10. That's a hill.
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0: 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That's going to be out at JMR Farms on Schlemmer Road on the back of the property. They've got someone watching.
1: This was clear. Thank you.

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0: 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It's gonna be over by the shelter house at the very end. RP advised, there's a male that has his pants halfway down, exposing his buttocks.
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0: 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Attempt to locate Silver Chrysler Pacifica. RP advised the subject tried to run them off the road using hand gestures. 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
2: Troy says that vehicle, comment service.

294, Central. The RP is going to be one of the people that live in the apartment complex over there. I'm clear.

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1: Clear Medic 34. 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At this moment, we're unable to locate. We're going to be checking the area on foot by the tree line. By Bridge Point, he is showing signal 40, if you can confirm that for me.

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2: 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That mail is showing signal 80 BERS levels. I'm clear. Can you just perform a warrant check in NCIC IDAX? Clear.
1: 3945. I can pick up that shoplifting. Clear, thanks. Central, are you clear?
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0: I have a female subject that's just needing a phone call. 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

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Okay, what's the DOV? 0722 of 81. Clear.

0: 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Were you clear on my traffic?
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0: Failed on a traffic stop in front of 1207 Ridgeway. It's going to be Boy William Thomas, 989.

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1: Alright, well, we need a minute heads up, though, to get the traffic cleared out so I can stop the traffic.
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0: 4216, your turn. Are you secure?
1: Okay.
0: All right. First, Melissa Hope, 2002 Chevy, silver and collar. Melissa is showing suspended with 10 points.
1: I'm planning.
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0: Are you all right, Steve? Central 245.
1: 245. Good. 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

Central 4216. 4216, guys. She had already pulled over, parked in front of her destination. I'll be sighting her tonight.

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0: Maybe on a Logan S. Musgrave, birthday 5-2 of 94. You may also check 7-3 of 94.
1: Clear. 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Units will be 10-8 from college. Unable to locate that male.
2: I'm sorry.
3: I've attempted to call that number back twice. No answer. Not able to leave a voicemail. Okay.
1: Clear.
0: Central 42.
1: 4222.
0: I've also attempted that same number from a prior incident. She calls in again to tell her she needs to get his number figured out. We can even contact her.
1: 4222, can you slow down, please? We can't understand you.
0: If that girl calls back in, advise her she needs to get her number figured out. I've also tried to call her at least two times from prior incidents.
1: What?
0: And it is the same thing.
1: Clear, thank you.
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1: I'm clear. Did you get a state return on him? It might be through Illinois.

0: Was there a unit dealing with Logan Musgrave?
1: Right, 245.
0: 45, I'm familiar with him. He usually gives inappropriate information about himself. He's a sexually violent predator out of Illinois. Date of birth 5/2/94, according to in-house.
1: I'm clear. Do you need him for anything?
0: 1074. They just let me know he's got a caution file for violent tendencies. Does appear that he's compliant with his registry right now, though.
1: I'm clear.

0: 422 Central.
1: What?
0: 720 South Main Street in Bicknell. RP advise. Subject they had a no contact order on followed them from the Casey's to the Chuckles in Bicknell. Wants to speak to an officer about this.

0: Central, 245.
1: 245.
0: I have one male, 1095. I'll be around section 42.
1: Clear.

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0: 42 22 Central.
1: Good.
0: Information, the other half of that, Casey's has called. He's wanting to speak with an officer in reference to, he says that she's harassing him. I put his number in the incident.
1: Claire, I'm going to turn to Connell. I'll speak with him first.
0: Okay.

0: negative. Evidently, she's at a residence at 720 South Main Street, but this supposedly happened in between Casey's and Chuckles on the fly. Casey's.
1: Right, the second half I called in. Is he at Casey's or Chuckles?
0: The male subject's in a work van somewhere.
1: Clear. I'll be out of Casey's.

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1: ES-1.
0: 1042.
1: ES-1.

0: Good Samaritan EMS, Citizens Fire Department, Rescue 4, respond to 501 Landry Drive, 501 Landry Drive for a 34-year-old female that fell down the front steps, cannot move her foot at this time. Is still currently on the ground. You can move all your traffic to TAC 8. TAC 8 is assigned. Central clear at 1528 tonight.
1: Four is clear.
0: Clear, medic 37.
2: Headquarters 11.
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0: 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Medic 37.
1: Crash, Q4 is now.
0: Crash Q4. We're going to be in route. Medic 37 in route.

0: That's a 22.
1: Good.
0: There was no protection order violation. Both parties were just at the same gas station at the same time. No gestures were made. I'm in.

0: Sentinel and Oxfam are both fire department agencies and EMS. We are going to lose internet connection again at 4 o'clock. Central clear at
1: 1537. Fire clear.
0: Sentinel and Oxfam law enforcement agencies, information. We are going to lose the internet at 4 o'clock. Amy is over here redoing a firewall. Central clear at 1537.
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Callers advising there was three dually trucks from Kentucky. They're pulling trailers that has plastic on them that doesn't have any plates on them. If located, make your own case. 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
0: 200 Kimmel Road, gonna be Hobby Lobby. I'll be advised there is a white truck parked in the front row with the windows up, not running, and there's a dog inside.
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0: 太少费用了。Hello, your system is still down, but is the version core date still September 2nd?
1: September the 9th.
2: What was that vehicle description of it while we did?
3: They advised it's a white truck and it should be parked in the front row in front of Hobby Lobby.

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0: Route 67 and Sutter Road, two vehicle accident, airbags are deployed.
2: Clear, go ahead, Mark, may I arrive it?
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0: 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Guys, airbags are deployed. Move our traffic to TAC 1. TAC 1 is assigned. Central clear at 1612.
1: Central 22.
0: 4222.
1: 7 will be shut down. Vehicles in the middle of the roadway.
0: Correct.
1: Head injury, bleeding. Check another one. Stand by.
0: Correct.

0: Units are out to State Road 67, Tester Road. Information from a deputy on scene. Advised there is a head injury. Civic Clear at 1613.
1: 4610, do you think you'll need additional? Traffic for 11. Do you think you'll need additional?
2: Negative. I've got one more in round. We'll be fine.
1: 10-4.
0: 4222 Central.
3: Good.
0: Can I get a patient count for EMS?
3: I'm just sending the one right now that we're having one. So I'll advise another one here a second.
0: Clear.
1: 1120.
2: Good.
1: I'll stay south unless you want me to start that way.
2: Yeah, you might as well start that way. We might be able to go to 10-8 here in a minute. Get there, see what's going on.
1: 10-4. 20 being around.
4: Being around.
1: What was the traffic?
4: 11, being around.
1: 10-4.
5: Soil streets is in or out. What tag count?
1: 10-4, is this on tack 1?
0: That is affirmative, tack 1.
1: Washington Township moves to tack 1 now.
5: 30's in route from Oaktown.
3: That's 22, just one patient. It's going to be a younger male.
0: Central's clear. 34 Central.

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1: 1401.
0: I'm on the scene of a vehicle accident, 67 and Scepter Road. Two vehicle accident. Looks like one patient at this time, conscious and alert. Lacerations to the head. 1401, I'll establish command.
1: I'm clear, 1401.
2: SG-17, do you want the engine? That's all, not command. For SG-17, that's the only truck on the lineup. Station 17, stand by with the driver.

0: The 7, you can go.
1: Going past McDonald's now. 41 south.
0: You can just pull right up behind the sheriff's deputy vehicle. The patient will be right here on the side of the road. He's being cared to.
1: Rest 17, clear.
2: 1719
3: flying. So I'm supposed to end of the four lane. Your vehicle's turned around.
2: Okay.
4: Can you 10-9?
3: You want to shut down traffic further, get them turned around, or if you want to continue. EMS is arriving now.
0: Pretty easily here in a minute.

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0: I've got 67 northbound shut down at Davis Road.
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3: 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Rescue 17. I believe we're good on patient care. If you want to check on these vehicles, make sure they're in park and maybe chalk the wheels.
0: Alright.

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1: Right.
0: How many records are you going to need?
1: Two.
2: We'll get them.
0: And get whoever's next up on rotation, two records.
2: Already on it.
1: Sir, C-12 is arriving.
2: Yes, C-12 on scene, please.

0: 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Do you need any more manpower there?
1: Negative.
0: 10-4.

0: 20, 22.
1: Good.
0: We're getting ready to transport juvenile to the hospital. Would you mind staying there until parents arrive to get information for vehicles?
2: Central Medic 37.
1: 10-9, your last traffic, please.
0: We're getting ready to transport the juvenile to Good Sam. If you would, just stand by there. Parents are going to be arriving there as well with them. I need the information, if you don't mind.
1: 10-4.
0: Are you down the road from me?
3: Right, I'm blocking off the road up the hill.
0: Claire, one of the driver's wife's going to be pulling up. Can you let her through when she gets here?
3: 10-4. 42-22, if you want to give me 28, I'll let them as soon as we come back up at the server.
0: Claire, stand by.
4: Command, go ahead.
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0: Central 11, who's up on the record?
1: Reynolds.
0: Okay. Somebody said they got a boat to deal with. And the rear end of a Dodge 1500. It's not there anymore.
1: Claire, you advise a boat?
0: Correct.
1: Claire.
2: I got 28 and ready.
1: Good.
2: Indiana Conservation Plate, William Lincoln 3165.
1: Is that vehicle 1 or 2?
2: Vehicle 2.
1: I'm clear. Repeat.
2: I was going to give you trailer plate, but it has disappeared.
1: Clear.

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0: 4459483073. She was just note that on the call card as a witness for the crash.
1: Be clear.
2: Central Medic 37.
1: Medic 37.
2: Put Medic 37 on the hospital transfer. We're in route.
1: Super clear.

0: 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Can you give me the 27 for the witness again, please? We are down.
1: 4459483073.
0: Clear, and thank you.
2: Oh, God.
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1: Go ahead.
0: Not sure.
1: Good.
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1: 34, go ahead.
0: If you would notify GSHER, trauma alert, 17-year-old male with head pain.
1: Quick.

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1: Go ahead.
0: ER was advised.
1: Clear, transporting one minor ALS emergence starting 0.
0: Clear.
2: Central, this is 43, the boat is not part of it. I'll advise the record company.
0: Clear. Central 37. Medic 37. Can you please mark us at good sail? Clear. Thank you.

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1: Sirius.
0: Could you confirm a flight for me?
1: Alright, which one?
0: It's vehicle 2, the conservation one. I got William Lincoln, 3165.
2: Standby,
0: Central.
2: We're
0: going to
2: the other 28 for the second vehicle.
0: Clear, go ahead.
2: Standing, copy, Travis. Zebra Young, 439. Showing expiration at 26.
0: Clear.

0: I forgot that van. Ready?
1: Go ahead.
0: 1, Charles, 6, Robert, 7, Lincoln, Tom, 4, David, Sam, 6, 7, 9, 3, 0, 2.
1: Clear, thank you.
2: 253, Central.
3: 214.
2: 214, go ahead.
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0: Now, give not your driver as well, if you would just go and grab that as well.

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0: Newtown EMS, need to respond to 1032 North 12th Street. 1032 North 12th Street. An unknown problem. 57-year-old female advising. She has leg pain for unknown reasons. You remain on our talk group, Central Square, 1631.
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0: 22.
1: 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Right.
0: Do you want me to continue with him? 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
1: Negative, you're fine. I'll take care of it.
0: 10-4. 11. 20.
1: Right.
0: You guys need anything back up there?
2: No, I think I'd be okay for now. Stay available for a
0: while. Clear. Central 4220. 10-8.
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0: Just information. I do have a pending assault and battery call on Division Street in Bicknell.
1: Okay.
2: 20 to whoever take care of that kind of stuff now. Clear. I'm clear. Can I get through up there? I need to go around.
1: We can get you through. Central system ongoing or previous?
3: It's going to be a previous. The subjects have left, and a looks like a possible black man, unknown directions.

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0: 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Can you deny that address again?
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1: Good.
0: Misinformation. Received at 911, US 41 in Williams Road. RP advises a vehicle pulled off on the side of a northbound lane. Four younger females. Two of them were in the median. She's unsure if they're looking for something, just doesn't want them to get hit.
1: Clear. 20, you check on that. Central Center State Units, a big one.
0: Clear.
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0: 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You did advise 41 Williams Road, correct?
1: That is affirmative.
0: Clear.

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Central Medic 34, Cock 1.

0: Central Medic 34 TAC 1, ending mileage 172, arriving GSH 1649.
1: Clear, 17.2, is that correct?
0: Affirmative, also our CAT is back down. We'll be clearing Type 1.
1: Clear, that's affirmative.

0: Central 37. 37. Can you please mark us en route to Midtown, beginning mileage 0.0, also just for 43, your cab's going to be down.
1: Affirmative. They took the system down. They're trying to get them back up.
0: Clear. Right. If you could, just mark us around to the town.
1: I've already done it.
2: Go ahead for 1720.
3: You're going to have a semi come through here in just a few seconds if you got room to let it through.
2: Yeah, we got to stop up here south the road, so yeah, they can come through.
3: Clear. He's the only one to come through. The road is still closed right now. He just been walking in another X.
2: T and 4.

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1: Yeah.
0: Just 43, Johnson Control is going to be doing work on the fire panel system at the Homeland Security Building. I'll advise when I finish.
1: Okay.
2: Will be arriving. Be 41 in Amos and Mill Road. Central 20, I'm ready.

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0: We'll be transporting one VLS, not emergent, to Good Sam, beginning mileage 00.
2: State response one.
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1: Gordon 220.
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1: All right, everything over 10-2, you're out of here.
0: Right, I didn't know if you want to have them disregard state or what.
1: Yeah, I'm going to central disregard them. They was given an hour ETA.
0: Clear.

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0: 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Good Sam at EMS, reboot your mobile. 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
1: Central 11.
0: Yeah.
1: This is 43, my mobile came back up on its own.

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1: Yeah.
0: I was looking over your notes in here. If you would go ahead and start fire EMS for that, evaluate that subject.
1: Clear.
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1: Attention, Bicknell Fire Department, Rescue 18, Good Samaritan EMS. Need you to respond to 314 South Division Street, 314 South Division Street. Reference male subject who was hit in the face from a previous battery. Advising he's having some issues seeing. He does have a seizure disorder. Traffic is on tack number 2. That's clear, 1709.
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3: 19. Stand by, I'm coming up here.

Central, Medic 33. Medic 33. We'll take that run and signal. We'll be responding from the hospital with a little delay. Clear.

0: 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Need to respond to 2 East Everline, 2 East Everline. 7-year-old male has a fish hook through his hand and is coming to the other side. Pack 8 is assigned. Pack 8 is interclear 1711.
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0: 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Any information on Mobile Camp Chopper?
1: Right, I'm headed that way.
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0: Alright, we're en route. And also information, our mobile cat's not up and running, so you can mark it en route.
2: Where?
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0: 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I need you to respond to 1902 Willow Street, 1902 Willow Street, Casey's General Store. Reference a 1050 car versus bicycle. Traffic will be on Tax 3, Tax 3, Central Clear at 1713.
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2: 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Can you see whoever's in charge of the city? Fix any unit that way. Handle it, please.
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3: 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If no one's advised, this is in the parking lot of Casey's, not on Willow Street.
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1: That's four only.
0: 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Medi 33, clear. Central, do you copy?
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0: 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Whenever all units are off the scene on 67 Sector, go ahead and leave it open so I can add everyone's information in there.
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0: 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We have anything pending?

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0: 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If you would, please, can you assign us to the transfer going to Midtown out of Trauma 4? We'll be en route GSH.

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0: Arriving at Samaritan, ending mileage is 2.2, clearing TAC 8.
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0: Central 4220.
1: Go ahead.
0: No contact here. I spoke with a mother that they're apparently at 202 Fifth Street in Monroe City, being right there.
1: Correct.

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0: Do you want me to head to Monroe with 20, 16 comes south, or are we going to come north?

0: 11-9.
1: Are you guys going to Monroe to look for your suspect?
0: Right, that's allegedly. Where is she at?
1: Okay. 22, if you want to come north. If those two are going down there, we don't need anybody else to go, probably. Okay. We're trying to get this boat loaded up.

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1: Good.
0: Should have asked this over the phone. Is this going to be US 41 or Old 41 that it's closer to? Are you aware?
1: I'd say somewhere between Casey's, along that wood line there. I'm not sure exactly. I just go that way.
0: Okay, clear.

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Need to respond to 1202 South 16th Street. Let me general care for transfer to GSH, 94-year-old male, many of arm pain.

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2: RP outside of VPD headquarters in a white Chrysler minivan. Wanted to speak to officer about filing a missing persons report. She hasn't seen her son since last Tuesday in person.
1: Claire.
3: Mark transporting to Midtown, ALS, non-emergent, starting zeros. Can you confirm that it came through on your end?

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1: 4222.
0: Reynolds has the boat in the trailer. Holding service, we'll go ahead and leave the car open so I can finish this crash report.
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0: This information, Johnson Control, they're finishing up the Homeland building. We're going now to the Tecumseh Diamond Center. I'm working on the spiral panel.

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0: Is there any way you could ask that subject to possibly get in touch with Vincent's police department to just ensure that he is tend to?
1: Clear. I'll TX him and let him know.
0: Central's clear. Thank you.
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1: Go ahead.
0: Just information, that subject advised that he is walking towards BPD headquarters at this time to make contact with you guys.
1: Clear. Is that the sun or something unrelated?
0: This would be the sun.
2: Subject, I'm on TX currently with somebody else.
1: Yeah,

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1: Sandra, what do you have?
2: First suicide attempt, 45-year-old female. It's going to be at 11775 East Cates Road, Leland.
0: Attention, Dean Township, Rescue 9, Good Samaritan EMS. Respond to 11775 East Cates Road. Suicide attempt, 45-year-old female subject taking a bunch of pills. They're unsure of how many. She is learning the words and druggy. Stage until seen secure. Traffic is on path number 1. Sense clear, 1840.
1: It's clear. Central 20 will be 1042.
0: Quick.
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0: 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Just add it, please.

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1: Medic 33.

VPD units, just information. Got a vehicle that struck a telephone pole, a stop sign, has ran since from it. It is currently stopped by the train on Main Street coming into Vincennes. Central, do you have a vehicle description? It's going to be a black SUV looking vehicle, is what caught me advised. It does have a busted taillight or headlight.

0: 2713. Go ahead. Are you clear on that traffic for city? I think you're pretty close to it.
1: Yeah. I believe on the other side of the train.
2: Central, did you advise which side of the train?
1: Clear, I'm in the area.
0: Any house?
2: Okay. I'm clear.
0: Go ahead. Central, 245-53, the arriving area.
3: Central.
4: Good.
3: People respond to the area 321 North Main Street in Bexhall, 321 North Main Street in Bexhall, see for a welfare check. Got a male subject in a wheelchair in a parking lot, slumped over. They are not sure what's going on there.
2: Zebra Young Victor.
0: Okay.
3: She just advised a wheelchair.
0: I'm clear. I'll be here. Normally there's just a male that sits around there and watches traffic, but I'll check on.
3: Claire, thanks.

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1: Right.
0: Did they advise where the pole and stop sign was struck at?
1: 13th of Main.

0: 4614. Traffic for 45.
1: All right, 45, sorry.
0: Appears that the damage is going to be the taillight. Looks like, according to the parts here, looks like they backed into a pole.
1: Right, that's what he's advising to us.
0: You have the driver there.
1: Right.
2: 13.
3: Can you see us then, please?
1: Thank you.

0: 22.
1: 4222.
0: That man's longer here. Spoke to another male. That is going to be the male I referenced to. He's driving around Bicknell, walking traffic. I'll be in service.
1: Clear.

0: Just information, I believe it's going to be an AT&T pole. There is no pole number on it.
1: I'll be out with, I believe, a juvenile, Maine and Alton. Not entirely sure what he's doing. He's pacing around with his hands above his head.
2: Clear.

0: Central. 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
1: Clear. They was wanting to know about getting an ETA as well, so if he could maybe call the number that's in the call card, that will reach the Farmer's Center.
0: 27, you clear? I'm clear. I'm 33.
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0: 36.

0: 42-22.
1: I do, and it was fine. He just lives at the corner of Walton and Main. He was just walking back and forth on Travis.
0: Clear.

0: 1605 North Upper 11th, have an 18-year-old female threatening to harm herself and her sister. Unknown weapons at this time.
1: There.

0: Central 214.
1: 214.
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1: 214.
0: I'm not sure if it's on my end or your end, but you can close that missing persons call out. The gentleman came up and spoke with 45.
1: Okay.

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